And I touched your face, narcotic mind from lace, melody. And I called your name.

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Oh, you threw it all away, 'cause you're the devil in disguise. Now would you ever realize the consequences of your lies? Then would you save the fallen T-Rex?

0: upside down when nothing feels like home. It's good to know that you're not alone.
1: So klingen die guten Zeiten.
2: Landeswelle Thüringen. Die besten